From Tanner, West Virginia, that is Jenny Hawker teaming with Hazel Dickens. She is from Mercer County, West Virginia, and times are not what they used to be. That is from Oh Sister 2, the Women's Bluegrass Collection. All duos on tonight's program. I'm Barry Graham. Thanks for joining me. Here is married couple Carrie Elkin and Danny Schmidt together on Took It Like a Man.

0: ain't no good washing in the river. Can't no preaching man save my soul.
1: Kicked off the set of three with Carrie Elkin and Danny Schmidt. They are based out of Austin, Texas. The release For Keeps and Took It Like a Man. And then the standard Dust Bowl Children from Peter Rowan and Tony Rice. Now, they are joined on the album Quartet by Sharon Gilchrist on mandolin and Bryn Davies on bass. The only time I ever saw Tony Rice performing live was behind that album when they were at a festival out in Chesapeake City Park. Wrapped up the set of three with Joy Williams and John Paul White, known as the Civil Wars. That is from the release Barton Hollow. We heard the title track there. All duos on tonight's program, including Jason Carter and Michael Cleveland. From Carter and Cleveland, here's the tune Running Late.

Very top of the set, Jason Carter and Michael Cleveland from Carter and Cleveland. We heard Running Late. And then Lyle Lovett teaming with Kathy Mattea on More Than a Whisper, celebrating the music of Nancy Griffith, Trouble in the Fields. And we're going to hear another track from that album in just a minute. First, however, here is Jason Isbell and Amanda Shires from Dead Man's Town, the artist tribute to Springsteen's Born in the USA. And that's what we're going to hear, Born in the USA.

This might have been my favorite set of the entire evening. Jason Isbell teaming with Amanda Shires at the top from Dead Man's Town, the artist tribute to Bruce Springsteen's Born in the USA. And that's what we heard there, Born in the USA. Followed it with Buddy and Julie Miller from Breakdown on 20th Avenue South. I'm Gonna Make You Love Me. God, that was a great tune. Robin and Linda Williams covering Dylan's Walking Down the Line. That's from Nod to Bob 2. Going to turn now to Edie Brickell teaming with Steve Martin. This is from Love Has Come for You and the tune When You Get to Asheville.

Very top of the set, Edie Brickell and Steve Martin from Love Has Come For You, we heard When You Get to Asheville, followed it with Tim O'Brien and Daryl Scott from Memories and Moments with Time to Talk to Joseph, and then Molly Tuttle and Billy Strings and a cover of Nancy Griffith's 1989 song Listen to the Radio. That's another track from More Than a Whisper, celebrating the music of Nancy Griffith. I have time for one final set. This is from Folk Now, compilation release featuring various artists, including Julie Grower and Mark Noble. Here they are, and Who Speaks for Earth?

Wrapping up the program tonight, Sean Lane and Richard Bennett and Take Me Home. Before that, Julie Grower and Mark Noble and Who Speaks for Earth, a program dedicated to duos on tonight's edition of The Best of Pickin' here on 89.5. I'm Barry Graham, host and producer of the program. Thanks for joining me tonight. Hope you heard something that you enjoyed. The show's on demand at WHRO.org. Go to that site. You can hear it in its entirety all over again. Also, I posted a playlist there of everything that was on the program tonight and the show rebroadcast tomorrow night at 8 o'clock on Alt Radio. Remember, The Best of Pickin', 2 hours of Americana music coming your way each and every Friday night at 10, and also Pickin' on WHRV, 2 hours of traditional bluegrass music Sunday evenings at 7. I had a great time tonight. I always have a good time here at Public Radio. I invite you to join me again next Friday night at 10 for the very best of Pickin'. Have a great weekend ahead.

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1: Welcome to the Edge of the Universe. I am your tour guide and host, Steve Gimbert, and we are so glad you have joined us this evening. We're going to start this hour off with Michaela Strauss, or better known by her stage name, King Princess. She is an American singer, songwriter, and multi-instrumentalist from Brooklyn, New York. Known for her unique blend of pop, indie pop, and funk pop, she gained widespread recognition for her debut single, 1950, which was released in 2018. Her debut album, Cheap Queen, was released in 2019, received critical acclaim, solidifying her as a rising star in the music industry. King Princess has continued to captivate audiences with her heartfelt lyrics. She has cited a range of musical influences that has shaped her distinctive sound. Growing up, she was inspired by rock legends like Led Zeppelin and T-Rex, as well as the innovative style of Jack White. Her exposure to diverse music styles, thanks to her upbringing in a recording studio environment, helped her develop a unique blend of soulful voices and atmospheric production. We're going to start this hour off with the cut Ain't Together, and it is from her debut album, Cheap Queen. You are on the Edge of the Universe on the G-Man Radio Network.

That was Mark Cohen. Song called Paper Walls. Before that, we had T-Rex and Jeepster. And we started the set off with King Princes and Ain't Together. You are on the edge of the universe on the G-Man Radio Network. And I am your tour guide and host, Steve Gimbard, as we continue our musical journey. The next artist we would like to play for you, his name is Carl Warner. Now, he has been entertaining audiences in Virginia and up and down the East Coast for quite some time. He started his musical career when he was 16 years old. He played for 4 years with the Lewis McGee Group and then branched out on his own. Well, this is brand new from him. It is he, his guitar, and a very powerful song, in my humble opinion. The song is titled, Last Night I Had the Strangest Dream.

You are on the edge of the universe on the G-Man Radio Network. And that is the group Wheelwright. And the song is called Keep Me Going. I believe that's a relatively new song for those folks. I am your tour guide and host, Steve Gimbard. And as I've mentioned many times on this show, I always love hearing from you. And there are several easy ways to communicate with us. First of all, you can go to our website at www.gmanradionetwork.com. And, of course, you can find the link for the broadcast there, and you can also find information about us, and there's a communication area down towards the bottom. You can also find us on social media. We are on Facebook, Blue Sky, that other social media, and YouTube. We have a YouTube channel, so I hope you'll go check out that YouTube channel. It's pretty cool. Let us know musically what's going on in your world. And by the way, if you're in a music group, band, singer, songwriter, you have recorded material you would like for us to consider for future shows, please let us know about that as well. Well, recently I had an opportunity to catch up with Justin Patterson of Tenpenny Gypsy, and I interviewed him. When you can go to our YouTube channel and search G-Man Radio Network, and you'll find that video. Look at it. I think you'll enjoy it. Well, we would like to start this next segment off with a cut from Laura Lynn Danley and Justin Patterson, better known as Tenpenny Gypsy. This is from their first album, self-titled album, that came out in 2017. And the song is about an old riverboat called The Queen of the Mississippi.

That's some solo work from Keith Richards, a song called Ellen, and it was released in 1988. Before that, we had My Morning Jacket and Time Wasted, Shaboozy and Good News, and we started off with Tenpenny Gypsy and Queen of the Mississippi. You are on the Edge of the Universe on the G-Man Radio Network, and I am your tour guide and host, Steve Gimbert. As we continue, this is Alex Warren, and the song is called Originally.

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1: Welcome to hour number two of The Edge of the Universe. I am your tour guide and host, Steve Gimbert. A while back, I came across the Texas band called Blacktop Mojo. This group was formed in 2012 by lead vocalist Matt James and drummer Nathan Giles. The song I heard was their cover of Aerosmith's Dream On. Recently, we came across another video by these folks. The song is titled Like Wild Horses. The song was released in early 2024. I thought it would be a good song to start this hour off with. I hope you enjoy. You are on the edge of the universe on the G-Man Radio Network.

And that is the group Within Temptation, a new cut from them called Bleed Out. Before that, we heard Sophie Lloyd with Lindsay Hale and Imposter Syndrome. Before that, we had Peyton Parrish and Let It Go. That's the cover of the song from the movie Frozen, but boy, it has a nice feel to it. And we started off with the Blacktop Mojos and Like Wild Horses. You are on the edge of the universe on the G-Man Radio Network. I am your tour guide and host, Steve Gimbert. Well, I get an email, once or twice a month from a group called the Dolly Rots. Now, this is a husband and wife group that is out of Florida, I believe. At least they started in Florida. They're definitely a punk rock band. But I just love the way they do and what they do. And I also look forward to the newsletter because it's just some really cool stuff in it. So we're going to start the next segment off with a song of theirs called Can't Tell You Why. These are the Dolly Rots, and you are on the edge of the universe on the G-Man Radio Network.

0: You are on the edge of the universe on the G-Man Radio Network. And that was Royal Oats and Murder on the Dance Floor. Before that, we had Carly C and One Night, and we started the set off with the Dolly Rots and Can't Tell You Why. Well, I can tell you one thing. I'm Steve Gimbert, and I like hearing from you. Either go to social media, that would be Facebook or X, formerly known as Twitter, and search for g-manradionetwork.com. 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And if you scroll down to the bottom, you'll find our chat session right down there. Communicate with us. I want to know about music that's going on in your world, and especially if you're in a band or group and you would like us to consider your music for future shows. Let us know about that and let's see what we can work out. We're going to continue this hour with a group called Will J, and the song's called Lies.
1: Now look at yourself. Standing up, feet back straight, eyes up. Just make it up. Smile.

broke. It kinda started out as a joke. I didn't go to college, what would I know about student loans? Just wanted you all to relate to me. Most of my songs aren't true.

That was the group Weezer and a song titled Records. Before that, we had Cage the Elephant and Neon Pills. You are on the edge of the universe on the G-Man Radio Network. I am your tour guide and host, Steve Kimbert. We're going to continue with a group called Rosendale, and this is from their 2020 album titled Modern Myths for a Crazy World. All it requires is 6 pills.

with a group called Rosendale, and this is from their 2020 album titled Modern Myths for a Crazy World. All it requires is 6 pills.

That is the group Lush and Sweetness and Light. And that's going to wrap it up for this edition of The Edge of the Universe. 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

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I told them all the same thing, I didn't have to lie. I said I couldn't give you up no matter how hard I try. 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

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My hand was on the trigger, but my eye was on the hog. Pull the trigger, the gun went rip out on that hog with all of my grip. Just scraping, eating hog eyes. I love them chitlins too.

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0: They say music is medicine for the soul, and we've got your new prescription on Out of the Box with me, Paul Shagrew, weeknights from 7 till 9, Saturdays from 1 to 5, and here's another song from the album of the week on Alt Radio.
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I'm Hunter Hughes. 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

0: Hunter at Sunrise getting started this morning with the Brothers from Germany. They perform under the name of Amistats. That's from an EP which came out a couple of weeks ago called Everything in Between. Like Home from Amistat here on this Sunday morning, and good morning to you. It's Hunter at Sunrise, acoustic, eclectic music for your Sunday morning. 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Yes, we have a rainy day on our hands, and we are here to help take you up to 11 o'clock East with some acoustic and eclectic music. We're going to chill out here this morning and kind of make Issa Eas go away in our heads here. We have a lot of new music for you. New music from Noah Kahn, Lowland Hum, Ziggy Alberts, Winona, Taylor Ashton, Asha Jeffries, Todd Snyder, Rising Appalachia, Josh Rouse, Gerald Crow, Paul McCartney, Finney Lilly, Matt Kearney, Rhiannon Giddens, Leon Bridges, and a whole lot more. So you stay right there. Hunter at Sunrise is on the air.
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When I

Doctor at Sunrise, that's Shelby Lynn from her album of covers of Dusty Springfield. It's called Just a Little Lovin', and that was You Don't Have to Say You Love Me from Shelby Lynn. For that, we had Bob James from his album Espresso doing Submarine. Adam Melchor did Cry, and that was from something called Here Goes Nothing. Started out with Ruth Moody. The album called Wanderer, that was The Spell of the Lilac Bloom. It's Hunter at Sunrise, acoustic, eclectic music for your Sunday morning. 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And again, good morning. I'm Hunter Hughes, taking you up to 11 o'clock. This is Bastille on Hunter at Sunrise.

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at sunrise. It's Cujo Moon from an EP put out called Horizons. That was Spirits. Melody Gardot in there from her album Worrisome Heart. That was Quiet Fire. Cat Stevens did that live track. That was Wild World. It's from a live album he put out called Saturn Night. Angus and Julia Stone from their latest album Karaoke Ball did the Cherry Farm, and that's Karaoke Bar, not Ball. And Bastille started us out. The new album, Ampersand, which came out last year, that was Eve and Paradise Lost. It's Hunter at Sunrise, acoustic, eclectic music for your Sunday morning. I'm Hunter Hughes, taking you up to 11 o'clock East. We do have a playlist that we post every week for the show, so you can look back at a list of what we've played. We posted on our Facebook page, the Hunter at Sunrise Facebook page, and we also posted on my personal page. So if you follow one of those pages, you should get our playlist in your feed. Going to continue now with Rising Appalachia, and this album is finally out. It came out about a week ago. It's their 11th studio album. They are sisters. They are Leah Song and Chloe Smith. And we're going to play the title cut of the new album for you. It's called Trade My Troubles, Rising Appalachia, here on Hunter at

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Hunter at Sunrise is Sade, an early album of hers called Promise. Of course, Sweetest Taboo. And Sade is going to be inducted into the Rock and Roll Hall of Fame this year in November, along with a slew of other artists as well. So congratulations to Sade for that. Simmel was before that from his Paris Unplugged album, which came out last year. That was Carry No Thing. Started out with Rising Appalachia. The new album is out. And we heard the title cut. That was Trade My Troubles from Rising Appalachia. 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Up next, we have a gentleman.

gentleman from Vancouver, Canada. His name is Taylor Ashton, and he is the husband of Rachel Price. You may know her from Lake Street Dive. This is his third full-length album, and it's going to be released on November 6th. His name, as I said, is Taylor Ashton, and what we're going to hear from this, the album is called Charades. Susanna from Taylor Ashton here on Hunter at Sunrise.

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Orchestra at Sunrise. Paul Simon and Art Garfunkel there. That was from their album Bridge Over Troubled Water. So Long, Frank Lloyd Wright. Before that, we had Lara Lynn. Her latest is called Comic Book Cowboy, and that was Into Nothing. Started out with Taylor Ashton, who, as I mentioned, is married to Rachel Price of Lake Street Dive. I didn't know that until I happened upon this new album, which is coming out, called Charades. That was Susanna from Taylor Ashton. You're listening to Hunter at Sunrise, acoustic eclectic music for your Sunday morning. We're the show you can take anywhere in the world, even on a rainy Sunday morning, and listen to us live just by downloading the WHRO app and looking in the app for Alt Radio under other streams. And there you'll have us on your smartphone or tablet. We also have a mobile version of Hunter at Sunrise that you get when you just call it up on your mobile device and click on the player, and you should be able to listen to us anywhere, anytime. It's hunteratsunrise.com. We're going to continue on here, and a couple of weekends ago, I was lamenting that I didn't know what was going on with Lowland Hum. They're based in Charlottesville, and they've been on our show a couple of times. They are, as you may recall, they're Lauren and Daniel Goins. They recently had another child, so they have two, but they've been busy. They've gone to Greece in the spring with an excursion of, you know, one of these excursions that they have for music lovers. They were there for that, and recently they joined up with members of the David Wax Museum, which is also headquartered in Charlottesville, and they've combined to do a new project called Golden Hours. In the midst of all this, they put out a new EP. It's called Aeroplane. They put it out with a minister in Charlottesville by the name of Paul Zach. And what we're going to hear from this EP, it just came out on Thursday. We're going to hear a song called Midsummer Nights. This is Lowland Hum and Paul Zach here on Hunter at Sunrise.

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Laughter at Sunrise. Natalie Merchant, along with the Chicago Symphony, an album which was released in August called Cabinet of Wonder. And if you were listening a couple of weekends ago, I was talking about Natalie Merchant playing with the Chicago Symphony and recording this record. It's a project that she's been working on for 8 years, according to an interview she did that you can call up on YouTube if you like. She has reimagined nursery rhymes with the idea of getting little kids involved in music. She's established a teaching guide for children, a whole website and everything. Natalie Merchant's been busy with this. And what we heard was Hey Diddle Diddle from Natalie Merchant and the Chicago Symphony. Before that, we had a new album from Ken Bonfield. It's called Gratitude. Something Unexpected was that instrumental. Asgeir, from his latest album, Julia, did Sugar Clouds. And we started out with Lowland Hum, a new EP which came out this week called Aeroplane. That was Midsummer Nights. It's Hunter at Sunrise, acoustic, eclectic music for your Sunday morning. I'm Hunter Hughes, taking you up to 11 o'clock East here on this rainy day. Going to continue on with Josh Rouse. We've been playing for this album. It's not out yet. It'll be out October 23rd. It's called Museums and Women. We're going to play another track from it. It's called Red Apple Road. This is Josh Rouse here on Hunter at Sunrise.

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Thunder at Sunrise, Chris Martin and Coldplay, a rather live-sounding version of The Scientist, rounding out that set. Before that, we had Corinne Pawlart, Julie Fallis, and Mary Chapin Carpenter, an album they put out together called Looking for the Thread. That was Hold Everything. We started out with Josh Rouse. This particular track dropped this past week. From his upcoming album, Museums and Women, we heard Red Apple Road. 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I'm Hunter Hughes, taking you up to 11 o'clock East. Hope you're enjoying the music here this morning. It's not a great day to be out on the roads, and if you do have to go out, please be careful. We were out there yesterday, even though it wasn't raining very much. It seemed like everybody had a place to go very quickly, and they weren't really paying attention. So be careful if you have to go out today. We're going to continue with Sheryl Crow. This album dropped on Friday. It's her new one. We've been playing some tracks from it. It's called Pick You Up. It only has 7 songs on it, which is kind of short for an album. But what we're going to hear from it now is a song called Flat Earth. This is Sheryl Crow here on Hunter at Sunrise.

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0: his way. Cause how they always been and they intend to stay. I can't explain why we live this way. We do it every day.
1: Hunter at Sunrise is Brett Dennen. A very early album of his called So Much More. That was Ain't No Reason. Before that, we had Emmylou Harris. That was the title cut to the album Wrecking Ball. Emmylou Harris just wrapped up a farewell tour of Europe, and she's continuing her tour here in the States. It wraps up in November. Her show right now is featuring the highlights of her long career. Emmylou Harris doing Wrecking Ball, which is actually a Neil Young song, and he was singing backup on that particular track. Billy Strings was in there. His new album called So Much For Goodbyes. He was here this past summer. I think he did two shows over in Portsmouth at the Intellis Pavilion. That was I'm One of Those from Billy Strings. And we started out with Sheryl Crow. Her new album, Pick You Up, came out on Friday. That was Flat Earth. It's Hunter at Sunrise, acoustic, eclectic music for your Sunday morning. 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I'm Hunter Hughes, and up next we have Ziggy Alberts. He's from Australia. We've played a lot of his music here on the show, and he has something new coming out called Twin

Flames. And what you're going to hear from it, I don't think this is a Christmas song. It's more of a love song. It's called You're Like Christmas from Ziggy Alberts here on Unearth at Sunrise.

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Hunter at Sunrise, Robin Thompson of Richmond, from his album One Step Ahead of the Blues. That was A Little Taste. And if you've been monitoring Facebook, you know I probably posted about this yesterday, but yesterday was the anniversary of Robin Thompson's passing at the age of 67. He passed away in 2015, and we just want to acknowledge that and remember his music. He left us quite a bit. Always feel like it's kind of like the beach when I'm listening to Robin Thompson. His music is very beachy to me. Before that, we had Billie Eilish. That was from the Barbie soundtrack, and What Was I Made For? We started out with Ziggy Albert's. His new album, Twin Flames, is coming out. That was You're Like Christmas. 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We're going to continue with Winona Judd, and I did not realize this, but she doesn't go by Winona Judd when she does her records. She just goes by the name of Winona. And this album came out about a week ago. It's called The Hard Truth. And joining her on this track will be Iron and Wine, which is an interesting combination of Winona and Sam Beam. What we're going to hear is Hear Me Now. This is Winona here on Hunter at Sunrise.

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0: Hunter at Sunrise, that is Brandi Carlile, and you may have recognized that song if you are a big streamer of Ted Lasso on Apple Plus. Yes, Ted Lasso wrapped up its fourth season this week on Wednesday, and if you watched that show, you saw that they had Brandi Carlile singing the beginning song, the Ted Lasso theme. Normally, Mumford & Sons sings the song, but on this particular episode, Brandi Carlile sings it. So there you have it, the entire song, Ted Lasso theme, that you'll find on Ted Lasso Season 4 soundtrack. And they will have a Season 5 of Ted Lasso, I'm being told. Also, and there was Keith Jarrett, great jazz pianist, and that was from a new album that's coming out called Roma Live, and features Keith Jarrett just on the piano playing in Rome. It was recorded in July of 2016, about a couple of years later. He had a stroke, and he's still with us and can actually play with his right hand, but he cannot play with his left hand. But he had the stroke in 2018, and he was, or still is, an incredible pianist. What we heard was Roma Part 5. Blind Pilot in there also. They're from Portland, Oregon. Their album In the Shadow of the Holy Mountain, which was their most recent. That was Bitter Water. And we started out with Winona with some help from Iron and Wine, doing something from her new album, The Hard Truth. Hear Me Now is the name of that song. You're listening to Hunter at Sunrise, acoustic, eclectic music for your Sunday morning, and I'm Hunter Hughes, taking you up to 11 o'clock East. This dropped on Wednesday. It's from Paul McCartney. He has put out a special edition of The Boys of Dungeon Lane with four new tracks on it. And we're going to play one of them here. It's called City Fox. This is Paul McCartney here on Hunter at Sunrise.
1: City Fox, creeping through the nighttime, looking for your next meal. Where's it gonna come from?

Why can't that waitress ever get my order right?

Hunter at Sunrise, John Prine with Ain't Hurtin' Nobody, and that's from the digital release Found Dogs, which has just been released and released on Friday. It includes some alternate takes on some of his earlier work on the album Lost Dogs and Mixed Blessings, and it also includes some new songs from around that period of John Prine's life. Ain't Hurtin' Nobody, that is not the original version of the song. That is an alternate version that you'll find on Found Dogs. And I might also mention that John Prine would have been 80 years old yesterday. Yes, he was born in 1946. October the 10th. John Prine here on Hunter at Sunrise. Before that, we had Allison Russell along with Nora Jones doing Really Real off of Allison Russell's latest album, In the Hour of Chaos. And we started out with Paul McCartney and a new song, which you'll find on the Boys of Dungeon Lane Special Edition, which dropped on Wednesday. It has four new tracks on it, and that was one of them. City Fox from Paul McCartney. 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I hope you're listening to us in somewhere warm, because it's been kind of cool lately and a lot of rain going on this morning. I hope you are just kind of tucked in, maybe having your cup of coffee like I am here this morning. We're going to continue with Finney Lilly. This album is still not out yet. It's called Win Win, and it'll be released on October 23rd. We're going to hear another track from it. It's called Room to Room. This is Finney Lilly here on Hunter at Sunrise.

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Hunter at Sunrise, Suzanne Vega. That was off of the album Solitude Standing, the title cut of that. And Suzanne Vega is coming to Richmond. She'll be at the Tin Pan on November 2nd. She's been out touring around. I think she's just been in Europe, and now she's back in the States. And she will be at the Tin Pan in Richmond on November 2nd. Also, Jack Johnson in there doing Banana Pancakes, and that was from his album In Between Dreams, an album which is going to be celebrating its 20th anniversary next year. And Finney Lilly starred us out. Their new album, Win Win, will be out later this month. That was Room to Room. It's Hunter at Sunrise, acoustic eclectic music for your Sunday morning. 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I'm Hunter Hughes, taking you up to 11 o'clock East, and I don't know if you know this, but another Hunger Games movie is coming out. I don't know about you. I saw the first Hunger Games, and then I haven't watched any of the others yet. But this one's going to be called The Hunger Games Sunrise on the Reaping. It'll be released on November 20th in theaters, and the soundtrack features 29 artists, including Noah Kahan. And he has this brand new song already out. It's called Drew You Out. This is Noah Kahan from The Hunger Games here on Hunter at Sunrise.

joke. The only punchline is how long it goes. I'm in a song with one descending note. I got nowhere else to be now. No one tells you just how long you'll last. Some go slowly and some far too fast. I've got time I never planned to have. I got years and years of it. I've been feeling like a winged bird. Been repeating this old phrase I learned.

house. So I found shelter by the river's mouth. And I go swimming till my feet touch ground, till I find something permanent.

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Hunter at Sunrise. That is Dan Fogelberg. I haven't played Dan Fogelberg on the show in a while. That was him recorded in at the Carnegie Hall in New York. That was Crow from Dan Fogelberg. He passed away in 2007 of prostate cancer at just the age of 56. Next year will be the 20th anniversary of that. Before that, we had Inya. It's In the Rain. That was from her sixth studio album, Amarantine. And we started out with Noah Kahan, and that's from the upcoming soundtrack to The Hunger Games, Sunrise on the Reaping. Drew You Out was the name of the song from Noah Kahan. You're listening to Hunter at Sunrise, acoustic, eclectic music for your Sunday morning. I'm Hunter Hughes. We've now entered our final hour here on this rainy Sunday morning. Up next, we have an artist I don't think we've played before. Her name is Asha Jeffries. She's Australian, and this is her second album. It's going to be released, or it has been released, on October 2nd. And the name of the album is Desire is an Angel. What we're going to hear from it is Cool Guy. This is Asha Jeffries here on Hunter at Sunrise.

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Hunter at Sunrise. That is Dido. A song called Hurricanes. Let me dedicate that to Issa Eas here today as it's passing through our area. You'll find that acoustic version of the song on Still On My Mind Deluxe Edition. Dido with Hurricanes. Also in there, Christian McBride and Ursa Major, and that's an upcoming album soon to be released. It's called Points of Light, and what we heard was No Rhyme, No Reason. The Decemberists were in there with Don't Go in the Woods, and we started out with Asha Jeffries. That's from her new album, Desire is an Angel. It'll be out. Well, it's already out. I said that before, didn't I? Cool Guy was the name of the song from Asha Jeffries. You're listening to Hunter at Sunrise, acoustic, eclectic music for your Sunday morning. 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We're headed down to the end here with another cut from Matt Kearney's new album, Hanging by a Heartstring, and it is finally out. It came out on Friday. What we're going to hear from it now is This Is Your Life. This is Matt Kearney here on Hunter at Sunrise.

Hunter at Sunrise. Now you got to think about it. Where else can you hear Randy Newman doing a country western song backed up by the Eagles? But right here on Hunter at Sunrise. Yes, that was from his album Little Criminals. It's called Rider in the Rain. That album will be 50 years old next year. And I feel far more than 50 years old after saying that. But anyway, Randy Newman and the Eagles doing Rider in the Rain here on this rainy morning. And before that, we had Ken Pomeroy. That was a song called Days Getting Darker. And we started out with Matt Kearney. His new album, Hanging by a Heartstring, came out on Friday. This Is Your Life was the name of the song. It's Hunter at Sunrise, acoustic, eclectic music for your Sunday morning. I know we've gone through a lot of music here this morning that maybe you haven't heard before, or maybe you haven't heard in a long time. Well, we do have a playlist that we post on Facebook on Monday. It's usually on our Facebook page, Hunter at Sunrise, and I also post it on my personal page. So if you follow one of those pages, you should get our playlist and check back and see what we've played here this morning in case you missed something. This next band, I've been meaning to play them for about 2 or 3 weeks, and I always, for some reason, don't. They're called Upstate, and they're getting ready to put out a new album called Abalone. They've actually been active for 15 years, but this is the first time I'm playing them. They originated in the Hudson Valley of New York, and this album's going to be released next month in November. What we're going to hear from it is a song called Circumstance. This is Upstate here on Hunter at Sunrise.

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Hunter at Sunrise, ending up that set with Gillian Welch and Dave Rawlings. And Look at Miss Ohio, a very early song from her, from an album called Soul Journey. And both her and Dave Rawlings are going to be in Richmond on October 20th. They're going to be playing the songs of the Grateful Dead, which should be interesting, I guess. They're going to be at the Carpenter Theater at Dominion Energy Center in Richmond on the 20th, which is a Tuesday. So if you're looking for a road trip, there you go. Before that, we had Dan Wilson. That was Closing Time from his album Uncovered. And we started out with Upstate. That's a new album coming out in November called Abalone. And that was Circumstance from Upstate. It's Hunter at Sunrise, acoustic, eclectic music for your Sunday morning, and that's about going to do it for me. My name is Hunter Hughes. I got to head on out of here and hopefully get home safely. It's been raining, I think, all morning, although I don't have any windows in here, so it's hard to tell if it's been raining a lot. But when I came in this morning, it was sure pouring down. But if you are riding in the rain today, please be careful. Don't overdrive the conditions. And don't drive through standing water. We probably don't have a whole lot of standing water with this storm because it's not a coastal storm, but still, be on the lookout for that just in case. We're going to leave you here today with Todd Snyder, the late Todd Snyder. You know, he passed away in 2025 quite suddenly. And now a posthumous album has dropped. On Friday it dropped. It's called My Second Rodeo, and apparently he recorded this album in the fall of 2025, just before his death, and sent the record to two producers who completed the album using the notes that he left behind. It has 10 tracks, like this one. It's what we're going to end today with. It's called Sunday Go to Meeting Looking. From Todd Snyder. You guys have a good day. You've been listening to Hunter at Sunrise here on 89.5 WHRV HD2 Alt Radio Norfolk, Virginia, and Hunter at Sunrise.

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0: okay, then we're born 7 feet. And I look up to you, and your eyes are back to normal, and it's just you. And you say this, I'll never forget this, you say, sometimes the poison is the cure. And that's it. That's where I wake up.
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I seem about to split. 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

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That has never happened. We both flail too much. 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

0: Just when you think you've heard it all, there's Out of the Box with me, Paul Shagrew. 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

picking up a suit from the dry cleaners, which is standard for me, Thursday, 12:30. I've got a pretty solid routine these days. I don't know, it just works for me. Anyway, I was leaving. I was getting in my car, and I went to adjust the rearview mirror. But in its reflection, just for a second, I saw a figure. Started to trigger, memories flooded back, stopped me in my tracks. Who was that? It was my lover.

that my day is normal, but I can't seem to pass it off as just a random event. It consumes me. I thought I was moving on, but I guess I was just switching off.

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0: They say music is medicine for the soul, and we've got your new prescription on Out of the Box with me, Paul Shagrew. 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
1: I worked the orange blossom special, 48 to 54, Manhattan to Miami. I worked in the dining car till Eisenhower built the interstates and jetliners sailed the sky and luxury trains were shuttered and the railroads up and died. Sometimes

Bobby and Martin Luther King. These days guns are everywhere, Lord, they shooting everything. I saw my first black president, made me so proud I cried.

Doc Ellis. When I gave up that hit, where was Timothy Leary? When reality bit, who's the new Dalai Lama? That shy little kid with no room in his body

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I am Steve Gimbert, your tour guide. 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
1: And I'm Felix Contreras.
0: Ah, Felix is here.
1: Sneaking in.
0: So, Felix, and for those who don't know, you're my co-host on our other fabulous show, Alt Latino. You're arriving at the exact perfect moment. Our lovely producers asked me to make my very own episode of Tiny Desk Radio.
1: Uh-oh.
0: What do you mean, uh-oh?
1: Okay, here we
0: Congratulations,
1: go. Congratulations.
0: Congratulations. Yay, good. So, this is something I wanted to make knowing you would be here. I thought, what a great opportunity to bring some of our shared Venn diagram perfect middle absolute favorites, because we have, every once in a while, a shared interest.
1: Yeah, there is a shared overlap every now and then.
0: So today we're going to talk about three Tiny Desks that are very near and dear to both of our hearts. One of the things we talk about often, Felix, is how artists across the Spanish and Portuguese speaking world are grounding themselves in classic styles and making them their own. So I'm going to play you three of, I would say, our most favorite young jazz adjacent artists. One from Brazil, one from Spain, and one from Chile. For one, these concerts bring me a lot of peace. But they also inspire me. These artists are keeping traditions alive in their own unique ways. And Felix, I've decided to name this particular scene.
1: Okay, what do you got?
0: I've decided to call it...
1: Drum roll.
0: The new wave of Latin jazz.
1: Hmm, interesting. There's a lot of stuff to unpack with that.
0: There's a lot to be said,
1: yeah.
0: And we'll get to it. But first, I'd love for us to hear some music. So we're going to go to Spain for Celia Perez Cruz, Chile for Mon Laferte, but let's kick things off with Luisa Brina in Brazil.
1: Big fan of this show. This was killer. Dios.

0: I've listened to a lot of Brazilian music in my life, and this particular concert really stands out. This artist stands out because she's incorporating all the things that I expect, but also, as you mentioned, brings a sheer of newness to it. I don't know exactly what it is, but there's something new to it, and I really enjoyed what she brought.
1: Well, that's the thing about Luisa Brina, Felix. To me, she is one of the freshest voices in Brazil, and you know there are many, but this is a nation we're talking about that's built on stunning percussion and then these deeply evocative vocals and lyrics. Her voice, which to me is as symphonic as it is unsettling, fits right into that history and the contemporary era.
0: And from what I understand, Anna, these songs are prayers?
1: They are. Every single song has its own desire. The one that I love the most says, "Do not distinguish God from happiness." Everything she sings is a sign, an answer, a prayer, maybe even a plea. But you don't really need to know exactly what she's singing if you don't quite understand Portuguese, because you can feel it regardless.
0: Oh my God, that goes with any language, but especially Portuguese, because it's so expressive emotionally.
1: Mm-hmm. And musically.
0: I'm ready. Okay, here's Luisa Brina at the Tiny Desk.

0: Okay, that was Luisa Brina at the Tiny Desk. I'm going to tell you what we heard, but I got to caution, my Portuguese isn't up to speed, so I'm going to kind of English Spanglish Portuguese it.
1: That's a new language.
0: We just heard Oração 16, Dios Adios. And she began with Oração 18, Pra Viver Junto. Our editor Lars produced that concert, and Josephine Neal and I mixed and recorded it.
1: After the break, we'll keep our new wave of Latin jazz going with Silvia Perez Cruz. 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

0: It's Tiny Desk Radio from NPR Music. I'm Ana Maria Sayre.
1: And I'm Felix Contreras, and we're back with Ana's new wave of Latin jazz episode.
0: Okay, so Felix, before we get into this next artist, new wave of Latin jazz, why is that maybe controversial?
1: Because Latin jazz is usually associated with, very specifically, Cuba and Brazil. And Brazil, samba, and bossa nova primarily. So there's a preconception of just what Latin jazz is. But I'm with you. I think we can break that convention up a little bit because there's so much creativity, as you say, jazz adjacent all over the Spanish-speaking and Portuguese-speaking world, that I think it's time to change it up a little bit and redefine that term.
0: I like the way you think, Felix. I mean, it's completely prolific, and some of these artists are doing it in a way that feels really authentic to that tradition. Take one of our other favorites, Silvia Pérez Cruz. The thing I really love about Silvia, Felix, as you know, and we've talked about this actually a lot on Alt Latino, she's this master of the shape-shifting voice. She can sing like what I say my grandma would have sounded like in the 60s, but also has a contemporary tone.
2: La

0: I am so glad I introduced you to her.
1: Excuse me?
0: We could get into that on All Latino.
1: I will die on this particular hill. No matter what, her voice, which I discovered first, always includes two things. One, she always has this specific tone in her voice and in her sound, and I think it has a lot to do with where she's from.
0: And I remember you told me all about this.
1: She's from the Costa Brava, a town called Palafrugell, which is magic, technicolor, gorgeous, shimmering Mediterranean water in the summer. And in the winter, it's biting. It has this terrible wind that's unforgiving. And I think her voice is a representation of that. It has this kind of rawness and dynamism that makes it fit for the unexpected.
0: Which is what we expect in any jazz vocalist, no matter what kind of context we put it in.
1: And the second thing about where she's from that impacts her voice is that flamenco sound. It makes its way into almost all of her music. The vibrato, the belting voice. She's not from the south of Spain, but there's something about the Catalunians, I think, too, that has that energy. Do you remember what that profesora in Catalunya told us?
0: Of course I do. The flamenco professor from the conservatory that Rosalía and Rita Páez went to in Barcelona.
1: Remember she talked about the centuries of pain infused into a flamenco sound? That's where I think she finds so much of her ability to shapeshift as an artist. In her voice, I hear the pain of many. She's able to assume it and transmute it.
0: Completely agree. Let's hear what you're talking about. Here's Silvia Pérez Cruz at the Tiny Desk.

Thank you so much. I am from Palafrugell, in La Costa Brava, close to Barcelona, in front of the sea. And today I want to share with you some songs of my last album. The first one is Salir Distinto. It was a present for my friend Alex, my manager. I like to write songs for good people, too, for my friends. It's one way to take care of someone. Y la siguiente, the next song, is called La Flor, the flower.

0: Thank you.
1: The last song is called Mañana, Tomorrow. It's inspired in Mexico, but I'm not from Mexico. I love Mexico. It's about death, but in a colorful way. It's alive. It's about life. And we went to sing for you. Que estamos vivos, de milagro. Vamos allá. Cuando yo muera, amado mío,

That was Sylvia Perez Cruz at the Tiny Desk in 2024. We just heard Mañana, also La Flor, and she began with Salir Distinto. That show was produced by you, Ana. Good job. Hannah Glovna recorded and mixed it. Next up in our exploration of boundary-pushing Latin jazz, Mon Laferte. 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

0: 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And from AEG Presents, presenting Johnny Blue Skies and the Dark Clouds, Mutiny for the Masses Tour coming this September and October, featuring 3-hour sets and no openers. 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
1: 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I'm Felix Contreras.
2: And I'm Ana Maria Sayer. We're getting to the end of our new wave of Latin jazz episode. Coming up, we have the one and only queen of Chile and Mexico combined, Mon Laferte. But before we get into who Mon is, Felix, when did you first notice something distinct about her?
1: Probably about 2025, when her first Femme Fatale album came out, when she was really digging deep into the whole jazz vocal thing. And when she was here for her Tiny Desk, I mentioned that one of the things she reminded me of was this singer named Julie London. And she, her eyes lit up and says, yes, I love that record. Her name is Julie.
2: She has this uniqueness, Felix, vocally and musically, that's honestly hard to turn away from. And the best part about it is it's always evolving. She's Chilean-born, but considered by many Mexican-adopted. She's in this state of constant transformation. Every new album adopts a new persona. And her latest record, the one that we brought her to the Tiny Desk for, is no exception. It's a contemporary interpretation of Femme Fatale. Felix, fill us in. What does Femme Fatale signify?
1: I always associate it with film noir, like these doomed female heroines that sometimes they're heroes, sometimes they're bad guys, but that's what I associate it with, like a kind of a tragic figure. Lots of pain, lots of anguish.
2: When you first heard this record, Felix, did you feel like it was a successful addition to or adaptation of that era?
1: I thought it was an adaptation. I thought it was her interpretation of what that era was all about, but then in her own way.
2: So you, my jazz expert, Mon has never had a foray into jazz like this. Tell me, did it work?
1: Absolutely. Stunningly.
2: Many have made a comparison of Mon to Chavela Vargas for being also born outside of Mexico, but adopted by the country.
1: Mon will really be one of those that takes her place as one of the greatest.
2: So without further ado, Felix, Mon Laferte at the Tiny Desk.

0: That was Mon Laferte at the Tiny Desk. We just heard Vida Normal, Hello Montserrat, Femme Fatale, and she began with For Your Consideration.
1: Anna, you produced that show. Good job again.
0: Thank you, Felix.
1: Josh Newell recorded it and mixed it. Okay, that does it for our new wave of Latin jazz episode. Anna, I think you're onto something. We can consider this and explore it a little bit more on the Alt Latino sometime.
0: Aren't I always onto something, Felix? Tiny Desk Radio is produced by Noah Caldwell and Walter Ray Watson. Lars Gottrich is our editor and Neil Tivolt is our technical director. Saraya Mohammed is the executive producer of NPR Music and Sonali Mehta is the executive director. Our theme was composed by Kaylin Ellis.
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